0: one too many votes.
1: From the Live at Rec compilation of performances at WREK's studios, that was the Minutemen with Political Nightmare.

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Now this roving gambler, he was very bored, trying to create a next world war. He found a promoter who nearly fell off the floor. He said, I've never engaged in this kind of thing before, but yes, I...

0: spot. 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
0: It appears that he may be moving a little bit this way. It's brighter than half that.
2: We're picking up heat reflection off the trees.
0: Looking directly overhead, one can see an opening in the trees plus some freshly broken pine branches on the ground underneath. 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

0: straight ahead in between the trees. There it is again. Watch straight ahead off my flashlight there. Now there it is. Right in this position here. Straight ahead in between the trees. There it is again. 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
1: Hey, I see it too.

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Hello. You're listening to Destroy All Music, and this is WREK Atlanta. We just heard from Blacksmith with Method 3. That's Method 3 from Two Dude Blacksmiths Hammering on Anvil, which is a 2025 digital release on Blacksmith Noise Records. Before that was Plinter with Something Swinging Off a Tree, and that comes from Something Swinging Off a Tree, a 2026 digital single self-release. Before that, Ok-young Lee with Over the Oak, Under the Elm, and that comes from Giel, a 2013 digital release on Ideologic Organ. And we started tonight with Shostad, and we heard Husik Impact from Shostad / Matriarch, a 2026 digital release on New Forces. That's what we've heard so far. I hope you've enjoyed it, and we'll stay tuned because we have more coming up after a few announcements. 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Turn it up.

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Hello, you're listening to Destroy All Music, and this is WREK Atlanta. We have been listening to Christian Marclay with Footsteps from Footsteps, a 1989 vinyl LP release on Rec Music. And we started the last half hour with Level of Existence. We heard Contribute, which comes from Enclosure, a 2025 cassette release on Bent Window Records. And that is all we have for you tonight. Please stay tuned, because Friction will be coming right up. 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
1: Been a constant state of rebellion. 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Been a constant state of rebellion. Been a constant state of rebellion. Been a constant state of rebellion. Been a constant state of rebellion. Been a constant state of rebellion. Been a constant state of rebellion. Been a constant state of rebellion. Been a constant state of rebellion. Been a constant state of rebellion.
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You've been listening to Friction on WREK Atlanta 91.1 FM. This week you were listening to Late with Sun Prairie off a lathe cut LP that also features a track called Madison. It's Madison and Sun Prairie, and that was released by Outer Orbit. Before that, Gretchen Gonzalez with an untitled track from a cassette called Mystery Behind Every Turn. It was released by Easy Listening. Before that, Bernard Donzel Gargand with 104 Points Cardinaux from Music Works 1977 to 2015. 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Started the show off with Ludovic Medery with Derive Number 1, Le Port, and that's off of L'Ombre Blanche, and that's digital release by Zappic. 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
1: Overnight Alternatives is Rec's deconstruction of music and sound. 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

saw down to the mountains and then left the ghetto. Out and pray and start screaming at him, night him and everything. When we got out there, we thought we'd found a bit of spend out muscles from those boats and places and leave our side press. I'm sitting indoors with a cup of tea, there's a knock on the door, it was a law. And we must let them come in, she knows the site up. And then they accused me, they said I'd have come down the station and be witness. So I went down there and said I'd done it and I denied it all. But they would all make different statements and we're all wrong. Anyhow, we proved me guilty and I've got 2 years in Boston. They gave me SWAT no clothes, they had numbers on all the time. Fire size and towel, they had number on all and raised in a couple of blades, which was blood in here. I'll give me my number, 5360. They couldn't come down there, governor, and he says, I've got a friend. If you're good in that, you can go down. He's got a nice swimming pool down there, and his son's boys go down there. I thought, yeah, if you've been through it.

from the album From the Twilight Next to Nowhere. That was Here Next to Nowhere by U10.

the sounds of the forest would be if the music came only from the top 10 birds. We give all the birds a chance. WREK, Atlanta.

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That was Elaine R. Barkin from the album Barkin, Zerner, Boretz with Song for Sarah.

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That was cellist Daniil Safran performing Bach's Suite for Solo Cello No. 2 in D minor, BWV 1008, 5 Minuetto 1 and 2.

from the Switched On box set. You just heard Wendy Carlos performing the Allegro from Johann Sebastian Bach's Brandenburg Concerto No. 3 in G major.

From the Sonatas and Partitas for Violin Solo by Johann Sebastian Bach, that was John Holloway performing Partita No. 1 in B minor.

Yes, this is by Claude Debussy. It's cello sonata in D minor, movement 2. Artists Louis Dubin and Spencer Meyer, for the album Passages, French Cello Works.

From the album Soloists and Conductors, you just heard Fritz Reiner conducting the Chicago Symphony in the overture to Dmitri Kabalevsky's opera Colas Brugnone.

That was Esther Bouliardo on piano performing Adolf Henselt's Deux Etudes Caractéristiques Opus 2, No. 6 in F-sharp minor, off of Henselt Piano Works.

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That was the Columbia Symphony Orchestra, conducted by Donald Voorhees and featuring Michael Rabin on violin, performing the finale from Concert Fantasies on Carmen, Opus 25, by Pablo de Sarasate.

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That was performed by the Atlanta Symphony Orchestra, conducted by Yoel Levy.

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From Bezirk Smetana's composition, Mavlast, you just heard Zaczewskich Lehu Ahayu, performed by the Prague Symphony Orchestra.

From their album Big Hearts, you just heard Katsuyuki Itakura, Blaze Sawula, and Rarasaku Aikazawa with the song Space-Time Continuum.

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windows are breaking, cutouts in the photographs, splitting our prescriptions, broken biscuits, living room broke into bones.

0: we've been praising to the earth rightful ruler, Haile Selassie.
1: Yeah, you know, Selassie. All the work is having a pretty day. Shall be cut off just like the green herb, you know, which grows each and every day. So all those who fight against Jah, Rastafari, children, and his people, you better change your ways soon, or you shall feel the wrath of the Almighty Jah, Rastafari, as the last guy, King of Kings, first agent, King of Creation, in Omega, Selassie. Love that, yeah. Play on, play on, play on.

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1: 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And I would start to drown again. And I would surface again, come up again.

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1: That was Jersey Band from the album Lung Punch Fantasy with Shave Yourself.

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Uncle George, I've always had great affection for the name George. My father was called George. He hated the guitar. I had 7 or 8 uncles called George. And then there was Auntie George. I once saw a movie in which all the main characters were called George. Well, the 3 main characters, which was interesting because they were all in the same family. There was the father, he was called George. The mother was called George, and the child, a daughter, was called George. The film, sad to say, was not called George. I don't remember what it was called, but had it been called George, I would have remembered it. Ray Milland, I remember, played the lead part. Should have been George Brent or George Raft or George Saunders, perhaps. One of my very favorite musicians is called George Lewis. I like him. I admire him.

When my partner and I first got together, I tried to persuade her to change her name to George. I said, "You've got used to the name Karen, but when we've used George for a while, you like it." She didn't want to know. And when we were first making love, I would sometimes, in passion, cry out, "George!" It caused a certain amount of difficulty. Even when I changed it to Georgette, she wasn't happy with it. So we dropped it. But now, sometimes I think, But we were talking about the guitar. My guitars are all called George. Oh yes, no problem for them being called George. They don't give me any kind of argument at all.

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You are listening to WREK Atlanta 91.1 FM, and this is Miku Nation. Sorry for the late start. This is the first specialty show on Thursday on WREK Atlanta. And it goes over a bunch of Vocaloid/Vocaloid-related songs. I'm just trying to get my automation to stop. And apparently that is not... Basically, the tech here is sometimes a little bit outdated. That is totally fine. We work with it. Thank you, everyone, for tuning in. First song that we have is by Buzz G, who I've played a few times on here. It's been a bit, I think, at least a few weeks. And I don't play them as often as I used to because their releases are fewer between, like, a month and stuff. So, yeah, this is Usurpation featuring Katsune Teto by Buzz G.

All right, that was Apocalypse Got Talent featuring Hatsune Miku on the vocals by Dopamine, the producer. And up next, I have a song called Lilac featuring Kasane Teto by the producer Chiyo.

By Taidada, that was Satellite featuring Otomachi Una, I believe. Yes, it is. Taidada is the next song that we're going to play. That was by Kasasagi. Love Kasasagi. Love how he, like, works with Vocaloid a lot. I think it melds really well with his style of production. And I also like that there's, like, some guitar in there and there's some, like, actual instruments, or at least, like, it sounds like actual instruments. And I'm always very happy whenever I hear actual instruments in a Vocaloid song. I know that it's, like, meant to be mostly digital, but I like the contrast, I guess. Up next is a song by Taidada, as I just said, called Summer Night Rendezvous. It is featuring Kasane Teto on the vocals.

That was Rhymepression featuring Hatsune Miku by, let's see here, boop, boop, by Mame Cow Cow. Alright. How is everyone doing with the heat? It is really hot. I don't like it. It's really humid and hot. I am a DoorDash driver right now, and I got caught in a flash flood, but after driving a long time in the flash flood, I did get a $50 tip, so at least there's that. Yeah, it was nice, but yeah, I'm gonna, like, try to see if I can be, like, a dog sitter or something. I love dogs. And pets in general, but I'm impartial to dogs. Yeah, that's all that I have for me. I barely ever go out during the day anymore unless it's, like, to hang out with people. But, like, I literally cannot make food runs during the day. It's so hot. I also just have, like, a heat intolerance, too. So, yeah. Next song that we have is by Yunsuke, who is an artist that I haven't played in a while, even though he's, like, one of my favorites. It's because he hasn't made a lot of full-length songs yet. They're kind of, like, one-minute, two-minute songs, and I was waiting until he made a full version of a song to play him again, in which he did, so I'm excited for that. It's called That's Fine, featuring Hatsune Miku, once again, by Yunsuke.

Woo! That was I Found It featuring Hatsune Miku by Ponzo P. That song has like a real, like the music video with it was like real life footage. I love that also. I think it's like subversive to the genre, which leans towards more animation styles, but I also really like when producers either commission videos or make their own videos that have both animation and like real life footage in it. I think that's really cool. Frog 96, I believe, is his name. He has been doing some other stuff featuring other artists, and it's been interesting to watch. I haven't really been following it closely, but it seems doing artist collaborations and stuff is like very commonplace in Vocaloid, and it seems like Vocaloid creators are kind of reaching out past their usual collaborators because the Vocaloid space is once again getting like more attention and more popularity, especially in Japan. Next song is by Nejishiki, who I've played a lot of pretty frequently here, at least once a month for more than a few months, definitely. I think their stuff is like really high quality. And yeah, this is called The Beginning of White, featuring Hatsune Miku.

by the artist Pico. That was Kusai Triangle featuring Hatsune Miku, Kasane Tato, and Remmel, which I'm not sure if Remmel, I'm pretty sure Remmel is a vocal synthesizer. But yeah, love Pico, love their like glitzy bubblegummy type of cutesy songs. And yeah, next song is also another like cutesy little song. It's partially in English. It's called PhD or Plastic Heart Download featuring Kasane Tato. And it's by Hiragi Magnetite. And yeah, let's get going.

All right, last song we had, our last song we have of the hour is a R906 song. I'm so excited! It came out literally today, and I love R906. What a great producer. So yeah, this song is going to be the last one for this week. Thank you everyone for listening to Miku Nation on WREK 91.1 FM. And yeah, if you liked any of the songs, if you need help tracking them down, I do have a YouTube channel with all of the YouTube videos and every single playlist that has ever been played on this show, at Miku Nation, the at symbol Miku Nation, on YouTube. Thank you everyone for listening. 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

0: from their album Strange But True. You just heard Yola Tango and Jad Fair performing the track Retired Woman Starts New Career in Monkey Fashion.
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humanity longer, and that means that I'm not one bit scared of you, my boyos, because I'm too drunk to feel the pain if you hit me. 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

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We're walking through the jungle. 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So I asked Cameron if I could borrow 2 handfuls. 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